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11: Condado Kern, las mañanas tienen otro sabor. 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

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On August 27, 2026, at 11:30 a.m., JAX Robotum was taken from Los Angeles, California. 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The suspect, Marcus Clayton, is a 33-year-old black male, standing 5 feet 11 inches tall, weighing 165 pounds with black hair and brown eyes. 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